7. Partly cloudy for Tauranga today with northwesterlies. By late this afternoon, some rain will start to set in, turning to showers overnight and tomorrow morning. High of 16 and a low of 9. A little bit of low cloud or fog to start the day in Taupō. It will remain cloudy. By tonight, the rain will set in. That'll continue through into tomorrow morning. High of 12 and a low of 6. A little bit of low cloud or fog to start the day across Whakatāne. Then it will remain cloudy. Some rain by late this afternoon into the night as well. High of 15, low of 9.

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2: Kaiateahi. Which actually you can translate this one, means food of the fire.
3: Food of the fire.
2: And it pretty much means that's all they're good for. Yeah, might as well chuck them in the fire. So it is actually a bit of a curse, so be very careful when you're using it. And I suppose an expression in English that'd be the same as kaiateahi would be, what do you think?
3: I think through different levels of severity, you can be like, oh, tits on a ball. You know, for a easy go, but you know, there can be worse, you know.
2: Kaiateahi.
4: He reo Māori.
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6: 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Today, we look at months of the year. Painga whāwhā, or aperira, is the kupu Māori for April. Painga whāwhā, or aperira, April.
4: He reo kōrero, he reo ora.
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Tell me what you want.

0: Kaiyateahi.
1: Which, actually, you can translate this one, means food of the fire.
0: Food of the fire.
1: And it pretty much means that's all they're good for. Yeah, might as well chuck them in the fire. So it is actually a bit of a curse, bit of a kofete, so be very careful when you're using it. And I suppose an expression in English that'd be the same as kaiyateahi would be, what do you think?
0: I think through different levels of severity, you can be like, oh, tits on a ball. You know, for a easy go, but you know, there can be worse, you know. You'll...
1: Yeah. Kaiyateahi.
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3: Good afternoon in this update. Greymouth is setting its sights on clean-up, with floodwater now receding. About 50 millimetres of rain fell on the Grey District this morning, sending water through some homes, cars and businesses. Mayor Tania Gibson says everyone is doing their best.
4: Some of our crews have had some bad behaviour out when they're on the road trying to do a job, so we just ask everyone to be respectful. They've been out most of the night.
3: And there are reports of a small tornado hitting Nelson. Alana Barrows from Met Service says they can't confirm if it's true, but the region had the right conditions this morning.
5: We did see over 13 millimetres of rainfall reported at the airport and gusts of up to 60 kilometres an hour, so it's definitely possible.
3: The Trade Minister describes the US decision to slap new tariffs on our products as disappointing but not unexpected. 60 trading economies are being targeted for allegedly failing to stop the importation of goods made with forced labour. Todd McClay says New Zealand rejects the findings of the investigation that led to this outcome. A serious crash has closed a busy junction beside the Waikato Expressway in Cambridge. NZTA says both off-ramps and the northbound on-ramp are shut at the Hautapu interchange. And a tribunal has found an over-50s Waikato lifestyle village discriminated by excluding younger residents. The Human Rights Review Tribunal found Leamington Mews in Cambridge couldn't stop a woman selling her father's unit to anyone under 50. The decision has implications for other age-restricted properties, excluding retirement villages. And that's news.
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3: In sport, one last chance for some potential All Blacks tourists to impress the national selectors this afternoon. Tasman has just kicked off against Canterbury in an NPC pre-season match in Blenheim. Ethan Blackadder, Noah Hotham, Timothy Tavatavanawai and Shannon Frizzell are all starting for the mako. The Ranfurly Shield is also on the line this afternoon. All Blacks lock Fabian Holland returns after 5 months out with a shoulder injury as Otago defends the Loggerwoods against Mid-Canterbury in Alexandra from 2:30pm. The two Kiwi golfers playing the Women's Scottish Open are off the pace after the opening round. Amelia Garvey is tied for 55th place at 4 over par, while Momoka Kabori is a further 3 shots back and a share of 102nd. Dame Lydia Ko has skipped the tournament. And speaking of major golf champions, Ryan Fox has arrived home with a claret jug after winning the Open Championship on Monday. He was welcomed at Auckland Airport by family and friends this morning and is quite keen to chow down on a steak, bacon jam and cheese pie from his local bakery. That's sport. I'm Heather McCarron.
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6: Rotorua, some patchy rain throughout the rest of the day and it will continue overnight, possibly some fog as well, and we drop to a low of 7. For the weekend, showers tomorrow with a high of 11 and it's a cloudy day on Sunday. Tauranga, some light rain throughout the rest of the day and more rain overnight with nor'westers and a low of 9. For the weekend, a few showers tomorrow with a high of 13 with more showers on Sunday as well. Taupō, showers at times throughout the rest of the day, turning into rain tonight and we drop to a low of 6. For the weekend, some light rain tomorrow morning with a high of 10 and it's a partly cloudy day on Sunday. For Whakatane, it's mostly cloudy for the rest of the day, rain setting in tonight and we drop to a low of 9. We are expecting showers at times right across the

0: 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The
1: Heat. Hey, this is Janet Jackson.
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3: What's up? This is Toni Braxton.
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0: step aboard the Lakeland Queen for a unique New Zealand cruise experience, embracing the spirit of Manaakitanga and the immersive beauty and culture of Rotorua. The Lakeland Queen, bringing you the latest news update.
1: Good afternoon. In this update, the man who killed Nelson police officer Lynn Fleming has been sentenced to life in prison with a minimum non-parole period of 22 years. Hayden Tasker was found guilty of several offences, including murder, after driving his car at officers in the city centre on New Year's Day in 2025. Fleming was the country's first female officer to be killed in the line of duty. Multiple businesses, cars and homes have been reported as flooded in Greymouth. In the latest update, Grey District Council says a cloudburst dumped enough rain in 2 hours to overwhelm stormwater pump capacity. The CBD is littered with gravel and debris that washed down from hillside streets, while a slip is impacting a local road. There were also reports of a tornado hitting Nelson, which is at risk of thunderstorms. Met Service forecaster Alana Burrow says conditions were right between 9 and 10 this morning, but they are quite hard to detect.
2: Luckily in New Zealand, the tornadoes that we see are usually fairly small in size and lasting a few minutes and impacting a really small area.
1: And Kiwi researchers have found the exact reason why mothers get a rewarding feel from interacting with their newborns. They've identified the hormone prolactin as the cause. Otago Uni's Rose Brown says they can finally explain this vital part of human biology.
3: These parts of the brain that respond to this hormone connect to the parts of the brain that control reward behaviours and learning. These parts of the brain, they release dopamine when a mother is interacting with her child.
1: And that's news.
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1: In sport, lawn bowler Shannon McElroy has got New Zealand's Commonwealth Games campaign off to a winning start. He comfortably beat Tonga's Liam Hill in the men's singles last night in Glasgow. McElroy says the greens are fair if you are accurate.
4: If you miss your line by a small margin, it can punish you, but the weight of the green's really good.
1: McElroy's back in action at 7:30 tonight against a Northern Ireland opponent. Halfback Tofa Funaki has re-signed with the Blues through to the end of the 2028 Super Rugby Pacific season. The 25-year-old former under-20 international has played 42 games for the Blues. Meanwhile, the Ranfurly Shield goes on the line in 30 minutes when Otago defend against Mid-Canterbury in Alexandra. And the boss of Cricket Australia is open to the idea of playing a test between Australia and England in India. Chief Executive Todd Greenberg told BBC's Stumped podcast that they have to consider all options to provide more content in lucrative markets. That's sport. I'm Heather McCarron.
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6: Rotorua, some patchy rain throughout the rest of the day and it will continue overnight, possibly some fog as well, and we drop to a low of 7. For the weekend, showers tomorrow with a high of 11, and it's a cloudy day on Sunday. Tauranga, some light rain throughout the rest of the day and more rain overnight with nor'westers and a low of 9. For the weekend, a few showers tomorrow with a high of 13, with more showers on Sunday as well. Otauboa, showers at times throughout the rest of the day, turning into rain tonight, and we drop to a low of 6. For the weekend, some light rain tomorrow morning with a high of 10, and it's a partly cloudy day on Sunday. For Whakatane, it's mostly cloudy for the rest of the day, rain setting in tonight and we drop to a low of 9. We are expecting showers at times right across the weekend, and we've got a high of 13 tomorrow.
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1: 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Nothing nice is in the house.

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2: Let's go. Uh-huh. Yeah.

0: Take in the stunning scenery of Ohinemutu, Makoya Island, and Sulphur Point while enjoying a buffet-style and a la carte meal. For more info, head to lakelandqueen.com. Now, your news update.
1: Good afternoon. In this update, the man who killed a Nelson police woman by driving into her will spend at least 22 years behind bars. In May, Hayden Tasker was convicted of murdering Senior Sergeant Lynn Fleming and injuring Senior Sergeant Adam Ramsey. After today's sentencing, Deputy Commissioner Jill Rogers acknowledged Lynn's family.
2: To Bryn, Aaron, Rainer and the wider family, your courage throughout this journey has been an inspiration to the rest of us.
1: The Trade Minister has rubbished justification for a new US tariff. Set at 12.5%, it's targeting countries that allegedly accept imports made through forced labour. Todd McClay isn't buying it.
3: The US is just finding another legal means to be able to put tariffs back in place. We take our obligations very seriously. We deal with these issues through many trade agreements.
1: There are delays through the Waikato town of Cambridge after a fatal crash this morning. The area around the State Highway 1 on and off ramps on Victoria Road remains shut for a scene exam. Motorists should follow the diversions. Auckland Council has bought 100 hectares of land for a new cemetery, despite the local board not being happy. It's purchased two sites near Karaka in rural South Auckland for $16 million. It admits the Franklin local board opposed the acquisition, but says cemeteries in South Auckland are close to capacity with around 1,000 burials a year. And that's news.
0: 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Bringing you the sports news update.
1: In sport, final chances today for some All Blacks hopefuls to impress coach Dave Rennie, who names a squad for South Africa on Monday. All Blacks lock Fabian Holland returns to the Otago side after suffering that shoulder injury in the Super Rugby Pacific pre-season. Also looking to impress will be Ethan Blackadder, Noah Hotham, Timothy Tavatavanawai and Shannon Frizzell, who are all starting a pre-season game for Tasman against Canterbury and Blenheim. The NPC gets underway on Thursday. The first full day of competition at the Commonwealth Games gets underway this evening. Two of New Zealand's star swimmers are in the heats from 9:30, Erica Fairweather in the women's 400 metres freestyle, and from 5 to 10, Lewis Clearbert in the 200 metres individual medley. And the boss of Cricket Australia, Todd Greenberg, is open to the idea of playing a test between Australia and England in India. Given the way the Ashes series went in Australia last summer, England would probably be more than open to the idea. That's sport. I'm Heather McCarron.
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4: For Tauranga, some light rain throughout the rest of the day and more rain overnight with nor'westers and a low of 9. For the weekend, a few showers tomorrow with a high of 13, with more showers on Sunday as well. For Rotorua, some patchy rain throughout the rest of the day and it will continue overnight, possibly some fog as well, and we drop to a low of 7. For the weekend, showers tomorrow with a high of 11 and it's a cloudy day on Sunday. For Whakatane, it's mostly cloudy for the rest of the day, rain setting in tonight and we drop to a low of 9. We are expecting showers at times right across the weekend and we've got a high of 13 tomorrow. For Taupō, showers at times throughout the rest of the day, turning into rain tonight and we drop to a low of 6. For the weekend, some light rain tomorrow morning with a high of 10 and it's a partly cloudy day on Sunday.
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Yore te whānau, ahi ahi marie, kia rana, ni hao, and welcome back to the Heat FM, keeping you company from 3pm to 7pm tonight. And Pia, how is everyone feeling for your Friday? We are one step ahead from our beautiful, beautiful weekend. We've got a few kēmu happening here in Rotorua. Number one is our Ngongotaha finals. Down in Ngongotaha, stay tuned for more details if you want to support our tāne down there. But hey, it is our Friday, Friday. So let's dive into some kaupapa. Let's have some fun. And hey, let's see what kaupapa are happening on this weekend as well. We've got Stan Walker on the way and some Rob Ruha in the mix right here on The Heat.

Endlessly Gnostic 60, Te Waiata e Mitwake Nei, one of the newest hits from their newest album. Go check it out on Spotify and YouTube. It is 23 minutes past 3 on our Friday. And coming up next, we're going to be diving into our maramataka and also seeing what it's going to look like in the weekend for us, whether or not we should be out on the moana, or better yet, time to rest and reset. Our maramataka will guide us on our every move. We've got Bruno Mars on the way with Dance With Me right here on The Heat.

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3: Kia ora te whānau. Here is Ngā Rerenga Kupu o te Rā, Māori phrase a day. Today, we look at ngā whanaungatanga, relationships. If someone asks, e hia te roa e piri ana, how long have you been together? You can reply with, e rua rā, 2 days. E rua wiki, 2 weeks. 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Ngā rerenga kupu o te rā, Māori phrase a day.
1: He reo kōrero, he reo ora.
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3: 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Today we look at the days of the week. Rā mere, o paraire, is the kupu Māori for Friday. Rā mere, o paraire, Friday.
1: He reo kōrero, he reo ora.
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Holiday, nah, Dizzy, Rascal, man, that is a throwback in the mix. You're locked back in with the Heat FM, keeping you company 24 minutes to the top of our hour, 4 o'clock. And let's check out our maramataka for today. So we're at the phase of huna. Now, huna is a phase of low energy. It is not a good day for fishing or planting. However, from huna to rākau nui, it is an ideal time for planting crops that produce kai above the ground. Aye, so we're talking about corn on a cobs. Wow, corn. We're talking about silver beet, spinach, all of that reka kai. Also, be vigilant. Do not be deceived by appearances. This is a good time to step back and relax. And that is your maramataka for today. Now let's get back into some more music. Nori by Nature, Hip Hop Hooray!

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0: Million Dollar Baby, nā Tommy Richmond, te waiata e mutu ake nei, 10 minutes to the top of our hour, 4 o'clock. Hi, we are nearly down to our final week of July. How crazy is that, e te iwi? If you didn't know, there are like 26 more Mondays left of 2026. Crazy to think about. How are you? If you are looking for something to do between the 5th and the 8th of August, I, Rotorua Boys High and Girls High, have a production you may be interested in. Now stay tuned around our 4 o'clock hour. We'll be diving into more of these details. For now, we've got Rain Dance. Nā Dave, te waiata I whai ake nei.
1: Let's get the party started. See you at the bar, you was hardly talking. That's when I knew that your heart was scarring. Friends to lovers need a part to star in. Like, wait, babe, let me ask your pardon. This ain't Gucci, this is Prada, darling. If you want something, you can ask.

0: Greymouth residents are being asked to treat all floodwater as contaminated. The town suffered heavy rain overnight, overwhelming the stormwater system. Grey District Council says gravel and debris have run down hillside streets to settle in the CBD and surrounding suburbs. Locals should watch out for hazards and contact their insurers about any damage where possible. A 43-year-old man has been charged over a copper theft in Tawa. Earlier this month, railway signal cables were tampered with at the southern end of the Takapu Road platform, causing damage and disrupting rail services. And a sports and tourism expert thinks a successfully scaled-down Commonwealth Games could broaden its appeal to other potential hosts. The event is underway in Glasgow after Australia's Victoria pulled out, largely due to cost. Scarlett Hagen-Jacob says other Commonwealth nations, like New Zealand, could be watching closely.
1: It's certainly interesting to test this model and may demonstrate to other countries that it can be run in a more financially responsible format.
0: And that's news.
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0: In sport, Otago is comfortably defending the Ranfurly Shield Challenge from mid-Canterbury. Otago led 43-0 at half-time. It's well into the second half in Alexandra, and Otago leads 64-14. Mid-Canterbury managed to get on the board shortly after half-time. All Blacks lock Fabian Holland played his first half of rugby in over 5 months. All Blacks coach Dave Rennie will name his squad for South Africa on Monday. The first full day of competition at the Commonwealth Games gets underway this evening. In the early action of the day, there's bowls, basketball's 3x3, swimming heats and gymnastics. Two of New Zealand's star swimmers are in the heats. From 9:30, Erica Fairweather in the women's 400 metres free, and from 5 to 10, Lewis Clearbert in the 200 metres individual medley. Week 21 of the NRL continues this evening. From 8, the Knights hosting the Roosters, both teams in the top 6. The late game is the Rabbitohs and Storm. The Warriors playing the Bulldogs tomorrow night in Sydney. That's sport. I'm Heather McCarron.
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3: For Tauranga, some light rain throughout the rest of the day and more rain overnight with nor'westers and a low of 9. For the weekend, a few showers tomorrow with a high of 13, with more showers on Sunday as well. For Rotorua, some patchy rain throughout the rest of the day and it will continue overnight, possibly some fog as well, and we drop to a low of 7. For the weekend, showers tomorrow with a high of 11 and it's a cloudy day on Sunday. For Whakatane, it's mostly cloudy for the rest of the day, rain setting in tonight and we drop to a low of 9. We are expecting showers at times right across the weekend and we've got a high of 13 tomorrow. For Taupō, showers at times throughout the rest of the day, turning into rain tonight and we drop to a low of 6. For the weekend, some light rain tomorrow morning with a high of 10 and it's a partly cloudy day on Sunday.
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2: 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The Heat. Turn it up.

Tēnā tātou I te iwi. Welcome back to the Heidi FM, keeping you company from 3pm to 7pm tonight with yours truly, Ha Pai Rere. 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But coming up in this hour, we're catching up with the one, the only, our Rotorua Boys High School and Girls High School. They have a cool production going on called Tarzan. The iconic Disney Tarzan I te whanau. You can get your tickets on Ticketmaster. And also, that's right, you took the words out of my mouth. This will be broadcasting from, the production will be on from the 5th and the 8th of August. So a beautiful 3 days for you and your whanau. So stay tuned as we have a kōrero with Tarzan, Jane, some of your favourites I te whanau. And also we've got a few sports kaupapa happening this weekend, some final games for our clubs out there. So stay tuned for more details right here on The Heat. Turn it up.

Baby Steps, Nga Olivia Dean, Te Waiata e Matuake Nei, 24 minutes past 4 on our Friday afternoon. Now, if you're looking for something to do this Saturday, we do have at 1 p.m. Field 1 at Pukitawhiro Park, Ngongotaha up against the Arataki Bears. That's right, Ethiwi. Don't forget to wear your blue and black gears and help support our teams out there. Final game for some of our whānau out there. So get amongst it, Ethiwi. It is 1 p.m. kickoff, Field 1 at Pukitawhiro Park. Let's push. We've got Hori Shaw on the way with It's a Good Day right here on The Heat.

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4: Kia ora te whānau. Here is Ngā Rerenga Kupu o te Rā, Māori phrase a day. 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E rua wiki, 2 weeks. E rua tau, 2 years. Ngā Rerenga Kupu o te Rā, Māori phrase a day.
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4: 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Today we look at the days of the week. Rā mere o paraire is the kupu Māori for Friday. Rā mere o paraire, Friday.
2: He reo kōrero, he reo ora.
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0: Ahiahi Māori, e te iwi, nau mai, whakarongo mai ki tēnei hōtaka o The Heat Drive. Ko hā pai rere ahau, here to keep you company from 3pm to 7pm tonight. Now we've got a beautiful, exciting kaupapa. We have talked about it for many weeks here on The Heat FM. One of my favourite movies, Tarzan. And thankfully, we have four special guests in here. I will let them introduce themselves, starting with Tarzan himself, Morena.
1: Morena, morena. Kia ora, I'm called Tirumoto Kuingoa, and I am playing Tarzan.
2: Kia ora, I'm Cherry, and I'm playing Jane.
3: Kia ora, everybody. I'm Asher, and I'm playing Kerchak.
4: Kia ora, my name is Taiho, and I'm playing Turk.
0: Now, I'm not going to lie, I've been telling them all morning, e te whanau, how much of a fan I am. But with that being said, what should the audience expect to see on the first night, whanau? Tarzan, Jane?
1: I think the audience should expect a lot of upbeat music, a lot of energy, a lot of nervousness, and just a fun time, to be honest.
0: Beautiful. Now, for you, Jane, what is it? I'm calling them by their character names, Itiwi. But what is it like to be Jane in this, in your production?
2: It's really cool because I get to, like, act as a completely different person to what I am now. And that's what I really like, being able to fully immerse myself into a different character. And definitely being around people who are so talented is really cool because I feel like it brings out the best in me when I'm happy.
0: Oh, and what about you two? How, what similarities does your character have to yourself?
3: For me, my character's almost like a father type figure. Well, he is kind of like the chief of all the gorillas. And so I sort of liken the roles and responsibilities to myself when I'm at school. Just trying to make sure, keeping order and law. No.
0: Beautiful, what about you?
4: For me, I guess it's just being able to play a character that is best friend to Tarzan. It's sort of like a, it's great for me because I get to be his best friend not only in Tarzan but in real life. So it's like a double bonus, and so it's really cool. And the thing I like about Turk is that, you know, his dedication towards all his pals, all his friends, everyone. It's just, I love it so much that he's so, like, dedicated and he's, you know, willing to put everything in for his mates, and that's what I love about Turk.
0: Beautiful. Now, what has rehearsing been like as Tarzan?
1: Oh, it has been the most stressful thing you can ever imagine. Just going into a space where you're uncomfortable with having to sing in front of everyone, having to voice crack in front of everyone. Just stepping into that space where you're just unfamiliar of what people are going to think of you. But that's just what I love about it. You just get to build yourself up, build your confidence, and just overall be a better person.
2: And
1: improving yourself and acting and just being a better person.
0: Yeah, rawe. Now, what has been your favourite moment? We'll start with you, Jane. Your favourite moment being a part of the whole cast?
2: Oh, I just say every day. I get so excited after school, going to walk to Boys High to go and rehearse. It's like the highlight of every single day for me. I get so excited to see everyone, and performing is just like my passion, so just such a good excuse to go and do that.
0: I love that. And what about you guys?
3: Sorry, what was the question again?
0: What has been your favourite part in this production?
3: My favourite part's probably got to be the singing. I absolutely love the songs that that have been adapted into Tarzan, even because they've all got the ones in the musical that are totally different to the ones that are in the show, and then they've still got the ones that are in the show. So it's just awesome seeing all the harmonies come together. And the life that it brings to Tarzan.
0: The harmonies. Hey, what about you? What has been your favourite part rehearsing?
4: For me, it's just the connections I make and the connections I build through things that I love, like productions. And it's good because I get to see a new side of some people. Like, some people don't really have the confidence to be able to perform and express a different side of themselves. And it's really hard, as Turama mentioned. But it's awesome to see that they can just come out. They feel comfortable around us. And that's what I love about the whole cast, is that, you know, no one's different. No one's judged. Everyone's just who they are, and that's what they are.
0: I love that. And that also is something that makes it so special.
4: Yes.
0: As well.
4: Yes.
0: Love that. Ko tahi tanga e te whanau. Now, let's dive into more of what drew you to Tarzan.
1: If I'm being honest, it's not Tarzan that drew me into it.
0: Yeah.
1: It's just performing arts. I love performing arts so much that I'm willing to be a wild man on stage.
0: Exactly.
1: It just gives me an opportunity to immerse myself into a character and allows me to be free with what I love.
0: I love that so much. And is that the same for you as well?
2: And definitely the community as well is just so, so heartwarming. It makes me so happy, and seeing the new kids come through as well. And just, I was the new kid 2 years ago, and I just want to give them the same experience that the older kids gave me. And that's why I really wanted to be in this show.
0: That's beautiful. Leadership right there at its finest, Etiwi. Now, for you, I want to ask you a question. How would I word this? So you say you love singing. How is it to combine acting and singing together?
3: It's very emotional. I absolutely love doing it because it gives me, it makes me feel that the words that I sing are very true. There's a song that I sing, I won't spoil anything, but kind of will, and Tarzan sort of, I leave Tarzan be in the jungle, and sort of my wife, her name's Carla, she's really, really sad that I leave her, and all these words, like, I get really, really emotional, but I know that what I'm doing is for the good of my family, and so I always keep that in mind, but yeah. It gets really emotional. Not too much crying there.
0: So what that's saying is, bring some tissues out there, whanau. And for you, your pātai is going to be, for someone who wants to do acting, what is something you would tell them if they're on the fence?
4: I would say definitely give it a go.
0: Mm.
4: The worst that can happen is you won't do it. So just give it a try, give it a shot. And, you know, acting and doing all this production stuff, it's so cool. You'll meet heaps of new friends, like I mentioned before. And really, it's fun. It's so fun. Yeah. I love it so much. Yeah.
0: Now let's dive into the details of this cool kaupapa. What day is it, and where can whanau get their tickets?
1: It is on the 5th to the 8th of next month, August, and you can find your tickets on Ticketmaster, on Safari, Google, and all the information will be there on how much they are,
0: beautiful.
1: Pick your own seats, etc, etc.
0: And you guys, should we do a little wireless session? Is that what we're feeling?
4: I'm feeling it.
0: Hey!
3: Yeah, let's get it done.
0: Okay, what wireless are we going to do today?
4: This one is called You'll Be In My Heart. Definitely one of my favourites. Definitely.
0: Oh, get the tissues out, bud.
3: If I go flat, it wasn't me.
0: Lies. It was me. Nah.
4: Come stop your crying. It will be alright.

0: Oh, it's a fun. How beautiful was that? Now we're going to sign off with Tarzan and Jane. What are some final words for our whanau out there?
1: Final words. Just under 2 weeks left to go whanau. Get your tickets in quick before they all sell out. And we all know they will. Yeah, just get in quick.
2: It's a real cool show for the whanau, so I think definitely if you've got kids, you should bring them along. Yeah, it's an awesome show and it's coming along really cool. It'll be pretty magical.
0: And there you have it, Iti Iwi. Thank you all for coming into our hōtaka this morning. But there you have it, Iti Whanau. I know you all have Safari and Google and all of that, so tap in Ticketmaster, get yourself some tickets, and enjoy this beautiful production with Rotorua Boys and Rotorua Girls. Hi. And there you have it. Let's dive back into some more music right here on The Heat. Turn it up.
3: 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Coming at you live and direct. Yeah.

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3: 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E rua wiki, 2 weeks. E rua tau, 2 years. Ngā rerenga kupu o te rā, Māori phrase a day.
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1: He reo Māori.
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1: He reo rangatira.
3: Kia ora te whānau. Today, we look at months of the year. Painga whāwhā, or aperira, is the kupu Māori for April. Painga whāwhā, or aperira, April.
1: He reo kōrero, he reo ora.
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6: Step aboard the Lakeland Queen for a unique New Zealand cruise experience, embracing the spirit of Manaakitanga and the immersive beauty and culture of Rotorua. The Lakeland Queen, bringing you the latest news update.
7: Good evening. In this update, Nelson's top cop has paid tribute to slain policewoman Lynn Fleming. Hayden Tasker was today sentenced to at least 22 years in prison for murdering Fleming by driving into her on New Year's Day in 2025. Area Commander Inspector Steve Collins says he prefers to remember Lynn as she lived.
8: She was a dedicated public servant who cared deeply about her staff and the community, and everyone at the Nelson Police respected.

0: years in the role. And a happy ending for an 87-year-old who became disorientated after a fishing trip with his dog near Lake Tekapo. Search and rescue teams were notified last night after the man called 111. After it became apparent more urgent help was needed, officers contacted a local farm manager who knew the area well, and after 35 minutes, he managed to find him. And that's news.
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0: In sport, Otago has eased past the Mid-Canterbury Ranfurly Shield Challenge, winning 78-14 in Alexandra. Otago led 43-0 at half-time, Mid-Canterbury showing some heart and scoring a couple of second-half tries. All Blacks lock Fabian Holland played his first half of rugby in over 5 months and appeared to come through unscathed. All Blacks coach Dave Rennie will name his squad for South Africa on Monday. Plenty of New Zealanders in action on the first full day of competition at the Commonwealth Games in Glasgow. This evening there'll be bowls with Shannon McElroy looking for his second win. Basketball's 3x3 campaign begins. There are swimming heats and gymnastics. Two New Zealand star swimmers tonight from 9:30, Erica Fairweather in the women's 400 metres free, and from 5 to 10, Lewis Clairbert in the 200 metres individual medley. In the NBL basketball this evening, the contest for the final postseason position comes to Palmerston North, the Jets hosting the Franklin Bulls. This game will knock one of them out of the finals race. That's sport. I'm Heather McCarron.
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3: Well, Tauranga, some light rain throughout the rest of the day and more rain overnight with nor'westers and a low of 9. For the weekend, a few showers tomorrow with a high of 13, with more showers on Sunday as well. Rotorua, some patchy rain throughout the rest of the day and it will continue overnight, possibly some fog as well, and we drop to a low of 7. For the weekend, showers tomorrow with a high of 11 and it's a cloudy day on Sunday. For Whakatane, it's mostly cloudy for the rest of the day, rain setting in tonight and we drop to a low of 9. We are expecting showers at times right across the weekend and we've got a high of 13 tomorrow. For Taupo, showers at times throughout the rest of the day, turning into rain tonight and we drop to a low of 6. For the weekend, some light rain tomorrow morning with a high of 10 and it's a partly cloudy day on Sunday.
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1: Yeah. You ever been in love before? I wanna holler at you, Mike. You know it's hard for a player to admit that sometimes, but I'ma spit that sometimes. You know what I'm saying? AP, give it to me.

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Aho. I'm ready to get there, whānau. And if you didn't know, our Commonwealth is underway currently, which is really exciting. I don't know. I'm not even going to lie to you. But I don't know if they still have it on. You remember when they used to have it on TV1 and TV3? Back in the Raz, but I do know you can head over to TVNZ On Demand and go watch your favourite sport. And what is your favourite sport to watch? We were actually talking about this over lunch, and I'll be sharing mine, which I think may surprise you. So stay tuned to the iwi. We've got Little Nas X on the way with Sun Goes Down right here on The Heat.

0: turn it up.
1: Turn it up.
2: Well, you know this one goes. It's Robin Thicke. Alongside Mr. Lover.

Looking lovely, Ngā Shaggy Te Waiata e Motuhake Nail, 25 minutes past 5 on your Friday night. You've got Hapai Rere keeping you company. And like I said, it is all going down in Glasgow today. They had the Commonwealth Games opening ceremony and it did not disappoint. Now, my pātai is to you guys. What is your favourite thing to watch when it comes to the Commonwealth Games? Now, we were talking about this over lunch, and mine is the diving. Oi, I'm here for the diving, and I'm also here for the gymnastics. I don't know what it is, but just to see the pristineness and the cleanness and how they execute both gymnastics and diving is out of this world. And if I was to give you my top three, it would go gymnastics, diving, and swimming. My dad used to be a King Country champ, Pete Bano. Me, not so much, but I do enjoy watching some of the sports out there. And if you do have Bano and you want to give them a little bit of a shout out, give us a mail. And we'll happily do that over here for you guys at Te Iwi. Hello, we've got Wiz Khalifa on the way with See You Again right here on The Heat.

0: Daft Punk coming through on the Heat this afternoon. And if you're looking for some more sports to watch this weekend, down at the Ngongotaha Domain, 2:45 kickoff, we do have our Ngongotaha Tane going into the finals. So come down, bring your colours, and whakarongo mai te iwi. Here's a little message from the boys themselves.
1: Tēnei rā horoi, te rua tikau marima o Urai, ka tākoro ai mātou o Ngongotaha, ki a Marist, mō te kēmu whiringatoa, mō tēnei whakataetai o te whutupōro Rotorua. 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
2: Kia ora whānau, 2:45 on Saturday against Marist. Looking forward to seeing you there. Bring your colours, be staunch, and 357.
0: And there you have it, e te iwi, 357. We'll see you guys down there at the Ngongotaha Domain at kickoff at 2:45. We've got Sun and Water on the way with Soa right here on the Heat. Turn it up.

when it comes to music. We've got you covered all day. Baby. On the heat. Break it down.

0: Take in the stunning scenery of Ohinemutu, Makoya Island, and Sulphur Point while enjoying a buffet-style and a la carte meal. For more info, head to lakelandqueen.com. 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
1: Good evening. In this update, the Trade Minister is focusing on the positives, says the US slaps a 12.5% tariff on our goods. Todd McClay says it's better than the 15% that was ruled illegal earlier this year. He adds that New Zealand exporters have adapted really well since the Liberation Day levies.
2: We're actually selling more now by value than we were before tariffs were put in place, which means US consumers still want what New Zealand produces, they're just having to pay more for it.
1: Three young people face charges over a spate of offending in King Country, including the aggravated robbery of a mini-mart. Several warrants were carried out in Te Kawiti today with stolen goods recovered. The trio, aged between 13 and 15, faced

0: Some depression.
1: There's no treatments that are specifically targeting the causes, and when we can understand that, then we might be able to start developing treatments that are really targeted for what is happening in pregnancy.
0: And that's news.
2: 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Bringing you the sports news update.
0: In sport, it was little more than an opposed training run for Otago in thrashing Mid-Canterbury 78-14 in the Ranfurly Shield Challenge in Alexandra. All Blacks coach Dave Rennie would have been keeping a close eye on lock Fabian Holland. Holland was playing his first game in over 5 months after a serious shoulder injury. He played the first half and seemed to come through unscathed. Rennie will name his squad to tour South Africa on Monday. Our first look this evening at a couple of the New Zealand medal contenders in the pool at the Commonwealth Games. From 9:30, Erica Fairweather in the heats of women's 400 metres free. From 5 to 10, Lewis Clearbert in the men's 200 metres individual medley. Other Kiwis in the early part of the day, bowls, basketballs 3x3 and gymnastics. And week 21 of the NRL continues this evening. From 8, the Knights hosting the Roosters, both teams in the top six. The late game is the Rabbitohs Storm. The Warriors playing the Bulldogs tomorrow night in Sydney. That's sport. I'm Heather McCarron.
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3: Well, Tauranga, some light rain throughout the rest of the day and more rain overnight with nor'westers and a low of 9. For the weekend, a few showers tomorrow with a high of 13, with more showers on Sunday as well. Porotorua, some patchy rain throughout the rest of the day and it will continue overnight, possibly some fog as well, and we drop to a low of 7. For the weekend, showers tomorrow with a high of 11 and it's a cloudy day on Sunday. For Whakatane, it's mostly cloudy for the rest of the day, rain setting in tonight and we drop to a low of 9. We are expecting showers at times right across the weekend and we've got a high of 13 tomorrow. Otaupo, showers at times throughout the rest of the day, turning into rain tonight and we drop to a low of 6. For the weekend, some light rain tomorrow morning with a high of 10 and it's a partly cloudy day on Sunday.
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Welcome back to your night show, your Heat Drive. Keeping you company tonight with Hapai Rere as your host. Now, as you know, we've got many kaupapa coming up this weekend, many kimu. But in November, save the dates. If you haven't heard of this iconic movie, it's called In the Heights. Go have a little whakarongo. It's like a musical, you could say. And we're bringing that to Rotorua this November. Not only that, but auditions are coming out. If you're a little bit of a dancer, from the ages of 16 up, this may be a kaupapa for you that you want to give it a go. And we'll be catching up with Sam, who is a choreographer of In the Heights. So stay tuned, te iwi, right here on The Heat.

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0: Ahiahi Māori, e te iwi, naumai, whakarongo mai ki tēnei hōtaka o The Head Drive, ko Hāpai Rere Āhau, the hostess with the mostest. Now, Rotorua Musical Theatre is bringing the award-winning Broadway hit In the Heights to the stage this November. Now, joining us today in the show, is a choreographer, Sam, who is also well-known in the Rotorua's dance community. Now, naumai, Sam, thank you for joining us today.
1: Hello, mavuhai, kia ora.
0: Now, firstly, Sam, congratulations on joining In the Heights.
1: Thank you.
0: Now, can you tell us a little bit about yourself and your role as a choreographer?
1: Kia ora, everybody. Mabuhai. My name is Sam. I am 21 years of age and born and raised in the Philippines. I am so excited for In the Heights. I'm so excited. I don't even know what to say. honestly, I think In the Heights, to me, it's just all about, like, community.
0: Yeah.
1: Dreams, family, identity, and the change in, like, the Washington Heights, which is a vibrant Latino neighborhood in New York City. So I'm very, very excited to dwell in that.
0: I love that. Now, you said Latino.
1: Yes.
0: What is that going to be like for you to choreograph that sort of culture?
1: Honestly, with the Latino neighborhood and that sort of aspect, I think with me is definitely drawing back to the authentic Washington Heights. So, like, drawing inspiration from the Latin ballroom, sort of dance genre, the salsa, the bachata, the merengue, all those things. Yeah, yeah,
0: hey!
1: Yeah.
0: I love that so much. Honestly, te whanau, I'm here trying to stop my feet from having its own little kani kani. For those who haven't seen In the Heights, what is the story about and why do you think the audience will connect to it here in Rotorua?
1: So, like I said in the beginning, In the Heights is a musical about community, dreams, family, identity and change in Washington Heights. And that sort of relates to our community because the big sort of message in the Heights is, what does it mean to belong somewhere and what are you willing to sacrifice to achieve your dreams? So it's sort of like leaving home to chase a dream and staying to protect the place and people you love.
0: Relatable.
1: Yeah, relatable.
0: Oh, protecting our taonga, I love it.
1: Yes.
0: Now, dance is such a huge part in this production. Obviously, you've told us you're going to be diving into a little bit of Latino.
1: Yeah.
0: Now, what inspired your creative vision for this production?
1: So what inspired me is the whole story of In the Heights, but also community. I think my main role as the choreographer is to bring the neighborhood to life. And using the movement to tell the story. So, like, blending in different dance styles, because I love to fusion dance styles. I think for me, there's no main character. I think everyone's a main character, whether you're ensemble or on the side or you're backing vocals, you're still a main character because that's what makes In the Heights. It's all about community. Yeah.
0: Beautiful kōrero. Now, let's dive into a little bit. I want to know what your background is in dance.
1: Yeah.
0: How long have you been dancing for and what really triggered your passion for it?
1: I've started dancing since I was 6 years old.
0: Wow.
1: Back home in the Philippines, I used to do a lot of like dance performances. It started at church and then the elementary school I went to, we also started dancing there, especially regarding, like, the salsa, the cha-cha. And I didn't really get into hip-hop until year 9 at Western Heights High School, where I met the director of the show, Te Ao Pragnol. She was my dance teacher. And, that just sort of started my dance journey here, and yeah, loved it ever since.
0: Flourishing. Big shout out to Te Ao.
1: Yeah.
0: Now, let's dive into the information for In the Heights.
1: Yes.
0: Now, auditions aren't too far away. What are the details on that?
1: So, auditions are August 7th and 8th, and callbacks are August 9th.
0: Ooh.
1: Yeah.
0: Now, what would you say to someone who's thinking about giving it a go,
1: yeah,
0: but they're still a little bit hesitant?
1: Honestly, just go for it, because you never know unless you try. And I'm the type of person as well that I always get scared to do things, but you just have to put yourself in uncomfortable situations, and then you start to realize, like, oh, like, this is actually really good for me, and I'm actually growing as well. So, yeah.
0: I actually really like this.
1: Yeah, I actually really like this. Yeah, exactly.
0: Now, when is the production happening? Obviously, it's in November.
1: Yes.
0: Where can people get their tickets? Give us the details.
1: I actually don't know when the tickets would be, but the show season for In the Heights is November 26th all the way to December 12th. So a very, very long show season. Yeah.
0: Wow. How are you prepping yourself for that period of time? Sleep, hydration,
1: yes.
0: Favourite kind?
1: Yes. Honestly, sleeping. Sleeping is probably one main thing. Eating good food, healthy food, but I love food.
0: Yeah, I was gonna say any little sweet treats.
1: Yeah, sweet treats. Yeah, back in there. Electrolytes. Hello. Yes, electrolytes. Stretching, all those stretches. Yep.
0: And there you have it, Ewe, especially if you're inspiring to be a dancer or anything of that. Think about hydrating yourself, getting lots of rest, and also eating healthy, kind, but treating yourself while you're at it.
1: Exactly.
0: Well. Now, do you have any inspirational quotes to sign us off for today? Even something your mum's told you.
1: Oh, my mum's told me. Like I said before, put yourself, like, in uncomfortable situations because you'll grow. Yeah,
0: beautiful.
1: You'll grow. Yeah.
0: Now, thank you for joining us today. Do you have a Waiata request that we could play today? A little bit of Latino?
1: Yeah, no. Anything from In the Heights? Yeah.
0: Oh, yeah. Say less. Yeah. Anyway, thank you so much, Sam, for joining us. And e te whanau, whakarongo mai, we've got In the Heights playing next.

from Chile and PR, which means I'm Chile Dominique Hurrican. But I

Right in the neighbourhood and our sisters underground. Te waiata e Mutuaki nei. That waiata literally takes me to Te Aumatu Hazelmere Crescent. That used to be a banger. How I know that is Asi Te Iwi. 17 minutes to the top of our hour. I am signing out for this week, but I will see you on Monday sharp and early. And remember, if you've got any messages you want to send to our Commonwealth whānau out there, let us know and we will share them on air. Not only that, but I'm thinking of doing like a little, what would I call it? Like a, not celebration post, but like a mihi post. You know, to all our whānau who have gone over to Glasgow this week. I have my sister's best friend who is going over, and she helps blind people to bowl. Like bowls, like what your nan and koro do on a, I don't know, on a Friday. So a big mihi out to all our whānau and tangata over in Glasgow. But that is me, so be safe this weekend. We'll see you guys at a rugby game or two, but that's us. So hei kona, mā te wā, and ka kihi. Mr. 305!

0: 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Funky.
1: Turn it up!
2: A moment of truth. Ari Lennox and Bunchy Banton. Giving them it from the root.

0: step aboard the Lakeland Queen for a unique New Zealand cruise experience, embracing the spirit of Manaakitanga and the immersive beauty and culture of Rotorua. The Lakeland Queen, bringing you the latest news update.
1: Good evening to you in this update. Nelson's top cop says nothing can make up for the loss of local officer Lynn Fleming. Hayden Tasker will spend at least 22 years behind bars for murdering the senior sergeant by driving into her on New Year's Day 2025. Area Commander Inspector Steve Collins says no outcome will ever bring her back.
2: No sentence will compensate her family for the loss of a mother, a daughter, a sister, and now a grandmother.
1: The Trade Minister is struggling to find logic in a new tariff of 12.5%. It's part of a US crackdown on countries it claims

0: Police investigate the ex-detective's handling of a historic sexual assault allegation. The panel hears and determines matters under the Code of Integrity for Sport and Recreation. The Sport Integrity Commission, which administers the panel, says the matter had not previously been disclosed to it. That's news.
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0: In sport, the first full day of competition at the Commonwealth Games underway in just on half an hour for the New Zealand team. Lawn bowler Shannon McElroy will be looking for his second win. And as the evening unfolds, there'll be the start of the basketball 3x3 campaign, as well as swimming heats and later on gymnastics. Two New Zealand swim stars this evening from 9:30, Erica Fairweather in the women's 400 metres free heats, and from 5 to 10, Lewis Clairbert in the 200 metres individual medley. Otago retained the Ramfurly Shield this afternoon, crushing Mid-Canterbury 78-14 in Alexandra. Mid-Canterbury did show some spirit in scoring a couple of second-half tries. All Blacks lock Fabian Holland, playing for the first time since the Super Rugby Pacific pre-season, seemed to come through a 40-minute spell. And the NBL basketball this evening, the contest for the final post-season spot comes to Palmerston North. The Manawatu Jets hosting the Franklin Bulls. This game will knock one of them out of the finals race. It's underway in just on half an hour. That's sport. I'm Jeff Bryan.
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0: Some rain for Rotorua with the northerly, an overnight low of 7. Tomorrow, light morning rain with a moderate westerly and a cloudy day on Sunday. A high tomorrow of 10. Some rain for Tauranga with the nor'wester, an overnight low of 9. Tomorrow, morning showers with a moderate westerly, and more showers coming on Sunday. A high tomorrow of 13. Some rain for the bay with the nor'wester, and a uniform overnight low of 9. For tomorrow, it'll be a showery day with a moderate westerly, and a high all round of 13. Some rain for Taupo with the northerly, an overnight low of 7. Tomorrow, morning showers with a moderate westerly, and on Sunday, it's partly cloudy. A high tomorrow of 10.
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0: step aboard the Lakeland Queen for a unique New Zealand cruise experience, embracing the spirit of Manaakitanga and the immersive beauty and culture of Rotorua. The Lakeland Queen, bringing you the latest news update.
1: Good evening to you in this update. The dairy industry is joining Minister Todd McClay in rejecting claims of forced labour. The US has slapped a 12.5% tariff on our goods, including New Zealand among nations it claims are not doing enough to combat the issue. The Dairy Companies Association says the justification looks like an excuse for maintaining tariffs. Police investigating the homicide of Nathaniel Sturmey in Lower Hutt have carried out a number of search warrants. The 29-year-old was found dead at a Malone Road property in April after being shot. Detective Inspector Jamie Woods says there are a number of people of interest on which they're focusing. A new study from Otago Uni has found the cause of the rewarding feeling new mums get from interacting with their newborns. The hormone prolactin has been identified as turning on an essential pathway in the brain. Along with helping develop treatments for things like postpartum depression, study co-

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1: In sport, the first full day of competition in Glasgow at the Commonwealth Games is underway. Lawn bowler Shannon McElroy will be looking to go 2 from 2. And later this evening, day one of the swimming, including Kiwi stars Erica Fairweather in the heats of the women's 400 free and Lewis Clairbert in the men's 200 metres individual medley. Also this evening, the basketball 3x3 team gets underway. Later on, there's the men's team gymnastics. Kiwi golfer Ryan Fox will be welcomed back to Auckland with a public celebration after winning the Open Championship in England. A public celebration is to be held in his honour on Tuesday at midday in Auckland's Takotai Square, and Fox will appear on stage with the claret jug. And the NBL basketball this evening in Palmerston North, the contest for the final post-season place. The Manawatu Jets hosting the Franklin Bulls. This game will knock one of them out of the finals race. In the opening quarter, it's the Jets ahead, 20 points to 10. That's sport. I'm Jeff Bryan.
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1: Some rain for Rotorua with the northerly, an overnight low of 7. Tomorrow, light morning rain with a moderate westerly and a cloudy day on Sunday. A high tomorrow of 10. Some rain for Tauranga with the nor'wester, an overnight low of 9. Tomorrow, morning showers with a moderate westerly and more showers coming on Sunday. A high tomorrow of 13. Some rain for the bay with the nor'wester and a uniform overnight low of 9. For tomorrow, it'll be a showery day with a moderate westerly and a high all round of 13. Some rain for Taupō with the northerly, an overnight low of 7. Tomorrow, morning showers with a moderate westerly, and on Sunday, it's partly cloudy. A high tomorrow of 10.
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0: step aboard the Lakeland Queen for a unique New Zealand cruise experience, embracing the spirit of Manaakitanga and the immersive beauty and culture of Rotorua. The Lakeland Queen, bringing you the latest news update.
1: Good evening to you in this update. Nelson's top cop has paid tribute to slain policewoman Lynn Fleming. Hayden Tasker was today sentenced to at least 22 years in prison for murdering Fleming by driving into her on New Year's Day 2025. Area Commander Inspector Steve Collins says he prefers to remember her as she lived.
2: She was a dedicated public servant who cared deeply about her staff and the community, and everyone at the Nelson Police respected her.
1: The Trade Minister is signalling more uncertainty for exporters with a new tariff in play. The US has announced a 12.5% rate for multiple countries over forced labour rules. Todd McClay saying it's hard to follow the logic. The New Zealand Nurses Organisation says Te Whatu Ora is not hiring enough graduates. This week, 1,800 graduate jobs were promised over the next year, with offers already out. But the union says there will be close to 3,000 graduates, and hiring falls short of what is needed by 40%. An expert in sports and tourism thinks the scaled-down Commonwealth Games could provide wider hosting possibilities. While she says it's sad for some of the athletes, Scarlett Hagen Jacobs suspects other nations will be paying close attention.
3: There's potentially more opportunities for smaller countries who may not have put their hand up in the past, and now they're putting their hand up and able to host.

0: He dropped the opening set 10-1 to the Northern Irish competitor, and he's dropped the second set as well, so it's all over. He lost that second set 7-5. The 3x3 basketball about to start. The Kiwis playing the Aussies. The swimming heat's underway in half an hour. This session including Kiwi stars Erica Fairweather and Lewis Clairbert. In the NBL basketball this evening in Palmerston North, the Manawatu Jets hosting the Franklin Bulls. This game knocking one of them out of the finals race. So after the opening quarter, the Jets were ahead by 16. Well into the third quarter, the Jets ahead by 29. So it's looking like season over for the Bulls. Also the Nelson Giants and Taranaki Airs. That's sport. I'm Jeff Bryan.
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0: Some rain for Rotorua with the northerly, an overnight low of 7. Tomorrow, light morning rain with a moderate westerly, and a cloudy day on Sunday, a high tomorrow of 10. Some rain for Tauranga with the nor'wester, an overnight low of 9. Tomorrow, morning showers with a moderate westerly, and more showers coming on Sunday, a high tomorrow of 13. Some rain for the bay with the nor'wester and a uniform overnight low of 9. For tomorrow, it'll be a showery day with a moderate westerly and a high all round of 13. Some rain for Taupō with the northerly, an overnight low of 7. Tomorrow, morning showers with a moderate westerly, and on Sunday, it's partly cloudy, a high tomorrow of 10.
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0: step aboard the Lakeland Queen for a unique New Zealand cruise experience, embracing the spirit of Manaakitanga and the immersive beauty and culture of Rotorua. The Lakeland Queen, bringing you the latest news update.
1: Good evening to you. In this update, the Trade Minister is focusing on the positives as the US slaps a 12.5% tariff on our goods. Tom McClay says it's better than the 15% that was ruled illegal earlier this year. He adds New Zealand exporters have adapted really well since the Liberation Day levies.
2: We're actually selling more now by value than we were before tariffs were put in place, which means US consumers still want what New Zealand produces. They're just having to pay more for it.
1: The new report suggests there are a growing number of people finding themselves homeless for the first time. The snapshot, prepared by the Salvation Army and Community Housing Aotearoa, has found all but one of the 19 service providers interviewed reported increases in the number of people with nowhere to live. Patients waiting for life-changing medicines to be funded say people should not have to fundraise, go into debt, or travel overseas for treatments and therapies that could be administered here. More than a dozen patient organisations are hosting the Forbidden Pharmacy installation this weekend at Auckland's Shed 10. It shows the medicines that patients may need but can't access because they're not funded by Pharmac. A happy ending for an 87-year-old who became disorientated after a fishing trip with his dog near Lake Tekapo. Search and rescue teams were notified last night after the man called 111. Officers contacted a local farm manager who knew the area well, and after 35 minutes, he managed to find him. That's news.
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1: In sport, Kiwi golfer Ryan Fox will be welcomed back to Auckland with a public celebration.

0: shoulder injury, he played the first half, seemed to come through unscathed. Rennie names his squad for South Africa on Monday. And the boss of Cricket Australia, Todd Greenberg, is open to the idea of playing a test between the Aussies and the English in India. Given the way the Ashes series went in Australia last summer, England would probably be more than open to that idea as well. That's sport. I'm Jeff Bryan.
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0: Some rain for Rotorua with the northerly, an overnight low of 7. Tomorrow, light morning rain with a moderate westerly and a cloudy day on Sunday. A high tomorrow of 10. Some rain for Tauranga with the nor'wester, an overnight low of 9. Tomorrow, morning showers with a moderate westerly and more showers coming on Sunday. A high tomorrow of 13. Some rain for the bay with the nor'wester and a uniform overnight low of 9. For tomorrow, it'll be a showery day with a moderate westerly and a high all round of 13. Some rain for Taupō with the northerly, an overnight low of 7. Tomorrow, morning showers with a moderate westerly, and on Sunday, it's partly cloudy. A high tomorrow of 10.

0: step aboard the Lakeland Queen for a unique New Zealand cruise experience, embracing the spirit of Manaakitanga and the immersive beauty and culture of Rotorua. The Lakeland Queen, bringing you the latest news update.
1: Good evening to you. In this update, the Trade Minister is focusing on the positives as the US slaps a 12.5% tariff on our goods. Todd McClay says it's better than the 15% that was ruled illegal earlier this year. He adds New Zealand exporters have adapted really well since the Liberation Day levies.
2: We're actually selling more now by value than we were before tariffs were put in place, which means US consumers still want what New Zealand produces, they're just having to pay more for it.
1: The new report suggests there are a growing number of people finding themselves homeless for the first time. The snapshot, prepared by the Salvation Army and Community Housing Aotearoa, has found all but one of the 19 service providers interviewed reported increases in the number of people with nowhere to live. Patients waiting for life-changing medicines to be funded say people should not have to fundraise, go into debt, or travel overseas for treatments and therapies that could be administered here. More than a dozen patient organisations are hosting the Forbidden Pharmacy installation this weekend at Auckland's Shed 10. It shows the medicines that patients may need but can't access because they're not funded by Pharmac. A happy ending for an 87-year-old who became disorientated after a fishing trip with his dog near Lake Tekapo. Search and rescue teams were notified last night after the man called 111. Officers contacted a local farm manager who knew the area well, and after 35 minutes, he managed to find him. That's news.
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1: In sport, Kiwi golfer Ryan Fox will be welcomed back to Auckland with a public celebration after winning the Open Championship. The celebration is to be held in his honour on Tuesday at midday in Auckland's Takutai Square. Fox will appear on stage with the claret jug. Lawn bowler Shannon McElroy was the first Kiwi in action this evening at the Commonwealth Games in Glasgow.

0: countries went in Australia last summer, England would probably be more than open to that idea as well. That's sport. I'm Geoff Bryan.
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0: Some rain for Rotorua with the northerly, an overnight low of 7. Tomorrow, light morning rain with a moderate westerly and a cloudy day on Sunday. A high tomorrow of 10. Some rain for Tauranga with the nor'wester, an overnight low of 9. Tomorrow, morning showers with a moderate westerly and more showers coming on Sunday. A high tomorrow of 13. Some rain for the bay with the nor'wester and a uniform overnight low of 9. For tomorrow, it'll be a showery day with a moderate westerly and a high all round of 13. Some rain for Taupō with the northerly, an overnight low of 7. Tomorrow, morning showers with a moderate westerly, and on Sunday, it's partly cloudy. A high tomorrow of 10.

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0: step aboard the Lakeland Queen for a unique New Zealand cruise experience, embracing the spirit of Manaakitanga and the immersive beauty and culture of Rotorua. The Lakeland Queen, bringing you the latest news update.
1: Good morning. In this update, an early morning shake for the central North Island. The 5.8 magnitude earthquake struck just before 5 a.m, 5 kilometres southwest of Tamranui. GeoNet reports it was at a depth of 10 kilometres with over 21,000 contributions to the Felt It report. 2 years on from the final report of the inquiry into abuse and care, Belinda Himeona of Social Service Providers Aotearoa says one of the most important things we can do is believe children.
2: There were so many accounts in the Royal Commission's report of children telling trusted adults and law enforcement that they were being abused and they were not believed.
1: 5 officers were injured when a police boat crashed into Westminster Bridge in London overnight. The Metropolitan Police says members of its marine unit were dumped into the River Thames from the inflatable boat. Police say it was not immediately clear what the boat was doing at the time or how it crashed. They don't believe any members of the public were involved or hurt in the accident. As the world marks another Drowning Prevention Day, New Zealand's death toll has been noticeably elevated this year. Glenn Scanlon of Water Safety NZ notes the majority of the dead had something in common.
3: Nearly 65% have been people who have been by themselves at the time. And when you find yourself in trouble on the water by yourself or in the water, that risk is just so much higher.
1: Auckland becomes the newest city around the world to host a law enforcement torch run polar plunge this morning. The Special Olympics fundraiser begins at Takapuna Beach at 9 a.m. with the Christchurch event at New Brighton Beach starting at the same time. Director Rupert Friend.
4: Last time I had a look, they've got about 80 or 90 registered. They've got another 100 to go to beat Wellington. At the moment, they're level pegging with Christchurch.
1: And that's news.
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5: In sport, Kiwi golfer Ryan Fox will be welcomed back to Auckland with a public celebration after winning the Open Championship. The celebration is to be held in his honour on Tuesday at midday in Auckland's Takutai Square. Fox will appear on stage with the claret jug. Lawn bowler Shannon McIlroy was the first Kiwi in action this evening at the Commonwealth Games in Glasgow. It didn't go well, losing in straight sets to the Northern Irish competitor. Otago thrashed mid-Canterbury 78-14 in the Ranfurly Shield Challenge in Alexandra. All Blacks coach Dave Rennie would have been keeping a close eye on lock Fabian Holland. Holland was playing his first game in over 5 months after that serious shoulder injury. He played the first half, seemed to come through unscathed. Rennie names his squad for South Africa on Monday. And the boss of Cricket Australia, Todd Greenberg, is open to the idea of playing a test between the Aussies and the English in India. Given the way the Ashes series went in Australia last summer, England would probably be more than open to that idea as well. That's sport. I'm Jeff Bryan.
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1: Rain and westerlies for the Bay of Plenty today. We've got a high of 14, dropping to 5 tonight. Tomorrow, cloudy with light southerlies and a high of 13 for Sunday and mostly sunny on Monday. Mainly cloudy with light rain and moderate westerlies for Rotorua. We've got a high of 11, dropping to 2 tonight. Tomorrow's cloudy with light southerlies and a high of 10 for Sunday, mostly sunny Monday. Mostly cloudy with showers and moderate westerlies for Whakatane today. We've got a high of 14, dropping to 2 tonight. Tomorrow's cloudy with moderate southerlies and a high of 13 for Sunday, mostly sunny Monday. Cloudy with rain and moderate westerlies for Taupo today. We've got a high of 11, dropping to 2 tonight. Tomorrow morning clouds, afternoon sun, a high of 10 for Sunday and mainly sunny Monday.

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when it comes to music. We've got you covered all day. Baby. 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
1: Good morning. In this update, the early morning earthquake in the central North Island is now being recorded as magnitude 5.9. The quake struck just before 5 a.m. and has been felt as far afield as South Auckland. GeoNet reports it was centred 5 kilometres southwest of Tamranui at a depth of 9 kilometres. The International Business Forum firmly believes the tariffs imposed by the United States yesterday are unjustified. Executive Director Felicity Roxburgh says the premise of the US argument for those tariffs is simply not true.
2: There's such a high degree of forced labour or slave labour in the New Zealand supply chains that is somehow harming the interests of US companies or giving New Zealand some kind of competitive advantage.
1: A stretch of State Highway 3 in the central North Island has been closed by a slip this morning. The road through the Awakena Gorge is currently closed between Mokau and Piupiu. French authorities have ordered the total evacuation of a popular tourist spot due to the threat of a major wildfire. Boats have been sent to the Cap Ferret Peninsula on the Atlantic coast, which is currently packed with campsites and rental homes full of people on their summer holidays. French President Emmanuel Macron said he had requested help from the European Union as the battle against the wildfires intensifies. Law enforcement Torch Run NZ will host polar plungers in both Auckland and Christchurch this morning. Takapuna Beach and New Brighton Beach host the Special Olympics fundraiser from 9 a.m. Director Rupert Friend has vivid memories of his Christchurch plunge last year.
3: Scraping ice off the windscreen to get there on a nice frost that morning, and the temperature was about 7 or 8 degrees in the water, and you really knew that you were there for a reason.
1: And that's news.
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1: To sport, New Zealand has won its first medals of the Glasgow Commonwealth Games. Lewis Clairbert finished second in the men's 200 metres individual medley, and Erica Fairweather took silver in the women's 400 freestyle on Sky Sport.
4: The silver medal at the moment is Fairweather's, but the gold medal is going to go to Australia's Lani Pallister, her first 400 metres freestyle title of the Commonwealth Games. The silver to Fairweather of New Zealand.
1: Germany's new football coach has started his reign by threatening to quit. Jurgen Klopp told a packed media conference this morning he'll walk if the media invades his privacy.
5: If you behave badly and don't let my family in peace, I'll be gone. I just turn away.
1: The former Liverpool manager has been appointed on a 4-year deal after his country's World Cup exit in the last 32. And basketball superstar LeBron James has announced he'll play with the Philadelphia 76ers next season. And that's sport. I'm KM Adams.
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1: Rain and westerlies for the Bay of Plenty today. We've got a high of 14, dropping to 5 tonight. Tomorrow, cloudy with light southerlies and a high of 13 for Sunday, and mostly sunny on Monday. Mainly cloudy with light rain and moderate westerlies for Rotorua. We've got a high of 11, dropping to 2 tonight. Tomorrow's cloudy with light southerlies and a high of 10 for Sunday, mostly sunny Monday. Mostly cloudy with showers and moderate westerlies for Whakatane today. We've got a high of 14, dropping to 2 tonight. Tomorrow's cloudy with moderate southerlies and a high of 13 for Sunday, mostly sunny Monday. Cloudy with rain and moderate westerlies for Taupo today. We've got a high of 11, dropping to 2 tonight. Tomorrow, morning clouds, afternoon sun, a high of 10 for Sunday, and mainly sunny Monday.
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2: Total. Kima. Keisha. 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Missy. 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Yeah.
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3: Kia ora te whānau. Here is Ngā Rerenga Kupu o te Rā, Māori phrase a day. Today we look at Ngā Hākinakina, sports and recreation. Kei te tākaro pāwhutu paoro mātou, meaning we're playing touch rugby. 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
3: 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Today we look at the days of the week. Rahoroi o Hatarei is the kupu Māori for Saturday. 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
3: Kia ora te whānau. Here is Ngā Rerenga Kupu o te Rā. Māori phrase a day. Today we look at Ngā Hākinakina. Sports and recreation. Kei te tākaro pāwhutu pāoro mātou. Meaning, we're playing touch rugby. 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Touch rugby. You can replace pāwhutu pāoro with poitarawhiti, netball, poitūkohu, basketball, poifana, soccer, futu pāoro, rugby. 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
5: Take in the stunning scenery of Ohinemutu, Makoya Island, and Sulphur Point while enjoying a buffet-style and a la carte meal. For more info, head to lakelandqueen.com. 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
6: Good morning. In this update, the International Business Forum is confident New Zealand exporters are on top of the constant changes in tariffs from the United States. Executive Director Felicity Roxburgh says the majority of Kiwi businesses are ready for the oscillations.
7: Most exporters that I talk to have priced in reluctantly this tariff of around 10, 12.5 or 15% because it's jumped around at that level for about a year now.
6: Advocates are calling for more progress on preventing further abuse in care. It's 2 years since the official inquiry produced their final report. Belinda Himiona of Social Service Providers Aotearoa.
8: This is not a historic scenario. We know that people who were abused have had harmful lives, may have addiction and other distress that is carried with them.
6: A popular tourist spot in France is being totally evacuated due to the threat of a major wildfire, and over 100,000 people have been evacuated in southwest France as wildfires burn. Wildfires are also racing across Spain, with the Spanish government declaring a national emergency. The evacuations across France and Spain now total 135,000, according to the latest figures from both countries. Auckland and Christchurch will each host a law enforcement torch run polar plunge this morning. The Southern Plunge takes place at New Brighton Beach by the Surf Club from 9 a.m. At the same time, organiser Rupert Friend says the Auckland event will be held at Takapuna Beach.
9: We're set up at the end of the Strand, where again we hope to have maybe 100 people going in to freeze for a reason and raise some more money for our Special Olympics athletes.
6: And that's news.
5: 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Bringing you the sports news update.
6: To sport, and New Zealand has won 2 medals in the pool at the Glasgow Commonwealth Games. Erica Fairweather took silver in the 400 metres freestyle, and Lewis Clairbert finished second in the 200 individual medley, exhausted but happy on Sky Sport.
10: One better than last time, a PB, New Zealand record, surreal, super light. Like, you traditionally can't hear anything underwater and I could hear everything, so it was cool.
6: A mixed night in the NRL for Kiwi hooker Brandon Smith. His Rabbitohs beat the Storm 28-26, although he hobbled off with a leg injury. Coach Wayne Bennett didn't seem too worried.
11: Oh, he's got that many pieces of ice around his body at the moment, I wouldn't know what state he's in. As long as he's talking, he's okay. Pain doesn't worry him, it's just when he stops talking, the pain worries him.
6: Last night's other match saw the Roosters jump to second on the ladder with a 23 points to 22 victory over the Knights. And Liam Lawson was seventh in practice for the Hungarian Formula One Grand Prix, with Lewis Hamilton the quickest. That's sport. I'm KM Adams.
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6: Rain and westerlies for the Bay of Plenty today. We've got a high of 14, dropping to 5 tonight. Tomorrow, cloudy with light southerlies and a high of 13 for Sunday, and mostly sunny on Monday. Mainly cloudy with light rain and moderate westerlies for Rotorua. We've got a high of 11, dropping to 2 tonight. Tomorrow's cloudy with light southerlies and a high of 10 for Sunday, mostly sunny Monday. Mostly cloudy with showers and moderate westerlies for Whakatane today. We've got a high of 14, dropping to 2 tonight. Tomorrow's cloudy with moderate southerlies and a high of 13 for Sunday, mostly sunny Monday. Cloudy with rain and moderate westerlies for Taupo today. We've got a high of 11, dropping to 2 tonight. Tomorrow, morning clouds, afternoon sun, a high of 10 for Sunday and mainly sunny Monday.
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3: Kia ora te whānau. Here is Ngā Rerenga Kupu o te Rā, Māori phrase a day. Today we look at Ngā Hākinakina, sports and recreation. Kei te tākaro pāwhutu paoro mātou, meaning we're playing touch rugby. 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
1: He reo kōrero, he reo ora.
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3: 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Rahoroi o Hatarei is the kupu Māori for Saturday. Rahoroi o Hatarei, Saturday.
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3: Kia ora te whānau. Here is Ngā Rerenga Kupu o te Rā, Māori phrase a day. Today we look at Ngā Hākinakina, sports and recreation. Kei te tākaro pāwhutu paoro mātou, meaning we're playing touch rugby. Pāwhutu paoro, touch rugby. You can replace pāwhutu paoro with poitarawhiti, netball, poitūkohu, basketball, poifana, soccer, futupaoro, rugby. 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
5: Step aboard the Lakeland Queen for a unique New Zealand cruise experience, embracing the spirit of Manaakitanga and the immersive beauty and culture of Rotorua. The Lakeland Queen, bringing you the latest news update.
6: Good morning. In this update, a geotech assessment will take place later this morning at the site of the slip that has closed State Highway 3 in the central North Island. The Awakena Gorge between Mokau and Pupu is closed, with State Highway 4 the only alternative route. NZTA is warning motorists to be alert to the possibility of slips and debris on both roads following heavy overnight rain and the 5.9 magnitude earthquake near Tumblanui this morning. New Zealand needs to be smart when it comes to tariffs. That's the view of the International Business Forum after yesterday's decision by the White House to impose a further 12.5% tariff on most exports to the United States. Executive Director Felicity Roxburgh rejects the notion of retaliating with tariffs of our own.
7: That will just push up the cost for New Zealand exporters and have a negative impact on our economy.
6: Aucklanders and Cantabrians are braving chilly waters this morning in support of Special Olympics. The law enforcement torch-run polar plungers are taking place now at Takapuna and New Brighton beaches. Director and experienced plunger Rupert Friend has simple advice for first-timers.
8: Get there, put a smile on, join the athletes who will be there plunging as well. Go in, get out fairly quickly and go and keep warm.
6: And Blade Runner 2099 is coming to Prime Video in November. The series will star Michelle Yeoh and Hunter Schafer. Blade Runner was previously a film starring Harrison Ford in 1982, and he starred again in the 2017 movie with Ryan Gosling. It's based on the novel by Philip K. Dick, Do Androids Dream of Electric Sheep? And that's news.
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6: To sport, and a silver start to the Commonwealth Games for New Zealand swimmers. Erica Fairweather was just off the pace in the 400 metres freestyle, and Lewis Clairbert finished second in the 200 metres individual medley on Sky Sport.
9: That was everything I had, and I've been on 157 for like 8 years, so to dip under that 157 and go 156, I think I would have been happy regardless, and the medal sort of just is the bonus.
6: New Zealand is sixth on the medal table. The Warriors need to beat the Bulldogs in Sydney this evening to regain their spot near the top of the NRL ladder. The home team's coach, Cameron Seraldo, is quietly confident.
10: We're 5 of our last 7 games, which is on the right track. It's a big challenge against a top four team, and we need to make sure we're really disciplined because that's going to be a really big part of the game.
6: Last night, the Roosters beat the Knights to jump into second spot ahead of the Warriors. And Pep Guardiola has turned down the chance to coach Italy's struggling football team. That's sport. I'm KM Adams.
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6: Rain and westerlies for the Bay of Plenty today. We've got a high of 14, dropping to 5 tonight. Tomorrow, cloudy with light southerlies and a high of 13 for Sunday and mostly sunny on Monday. Mainly cloudy with light rain and moderate westerlies for Rotorua. We've got a high of 11, dropping to 2 tonight. Tomorrow's cloudy with light southerlies and a high of 10 for Sunday, mostly sunny Monday. Mostly cloudy with showers and moderate westerlies for Whakatane today. We've got a high of 14, dropping to 2 tonight. Tomorrow's cloudy with moderate southerlies and a high of 13 for Sunday, mostly sunny Monday. Cloudy with rain and moderate westerlies for Taupo today. We've got a high of 11, dropping to 2 tonight. Tomorrow morning clouds, afternoon sun, a high of 10 for Sunday and mainly sunny Monday.
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13: 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I don't mind being a dude on the side. 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
3: Yeah. It's 97 going into 98. And I've been doing this for mad years, paying dues. 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
1: The Heat.
2: Fellas, kebab, they're here to this too. All you gotta do is just wait a while.
3: Let's go.

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1: Good morning. In this update, nearly 130,000 people have been evacuated in France and Spain as wildfires intensify. The Spanish government has declared a state of emergency while French authorities are removing tourists under threat on the Atlantic coast. The regional president of Madrid is calling it the worst fire in the history of the region. Another local official has told the BBC that the wildfires are beyond the capacity of local firefighters. Slips have caused another road closure in the central North Island this morning. State Highway 43, the Forgotten Highway, is now closed between Whangamomona and Taumarunui. Earlier today, a slip closed State Highway 3's Awakino Gorge between Mokau and Pupu. The International Business Forum hopes the government continues to push New Zealand's case around tariffs on exports into the United States. Yesterday, the US imposed a further 12.5%. Executive Director Felicity Roxburgh says the government has worked hard to convince the White House it's not justified.
2: But we're dealing with somebody, or an administration at least, who's shown a real determination to use tariff for economic and political aims.
1: Today marks World Drowning Prevention Day. Glenn Scanlon of Water Safety NZ notes the death toll for 2026 has ticked up.
3: We've had 57 people drown, which is 18 more than at the same time last year. Nearly all of those are male, and the vast majority of that number are men above the age of 25.
1: And a trailer for the third season of The Lord of the Rings, The Rings of Power, was dropped at Comic-Con in San Diego. The show takes place thousands of years before the events of Tolkien's Lord of the Rings trilogy. Simon Pegg and Eddie Marsan join the cast, among others, this season. And that's news.
0: 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Bringing you the sports news update.
1: To sport, and a silver start to the Commonwealth Games for New Zealand swimmers. Erica Fairweather was just off the pace in the 400 metres freestyle, and Lewis Clairbert finished second in the 200 metres individual medley on Sky Sport.
4: That was everything I had, and I've been on 157 for like 8 years, so to dip under that 157 and go 156, I think I would have been happy regardless, and the medal sort of just is the bonus.
1: New Zealand is sixth on the medal table. The Warriors need to beat the Bulldogs in Sydney this evening to regain their spot near the top of the NRL ladder. The home team's coach, Cameron Seraldo, is quietly confident.
5: We're at five of our last seven games, which is on the right track. It's a big challenge against a top four team, and we need to make sure we're really disciplined, because that's going to be a really big part of the game.
1: Last night, the Roosters beat the Knights to jump into second spot ahead of the Warriors. And Pep Guardiola has turned down the chance to coach Italy's struggling football team. That's sport. I'm KM Adams.
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1: Mostly cloudy with moderate westerlies for Rotorua today. We've got a high of 11, dropping to 2 tonight. Tomorrow, a mix of sun and cloud with light southerlies and a high of 12, sunny on Monday. Partly cloudy and becoming windy for the Bay of Plenty today. The westerlies with a high of 13, dropping to 4 tonight. Tomorrow's cloudy with light southerlies and a high of 13 for Sunday, sunny Monday. Cloudy with rain and moderate westerlies for Taupo today. We've got a high of 11, dropping to 2 tonight. Tomorrow, morning clouds, afternoon sun, a high of 10 for Sunday, and mainly sunny Monday. Mostly cloudy with showers and moderate westerlies for Whakatane today. We've got a high of 14, dropping to 2 tonight. Tomorrow's cloudy with moderate southerlies and a high of 13 for Sunday, mostly sunny Monday.
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3: 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Aaron Lennox and Bunchy Banton. Giving them it from the root.

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1: Good morning. In this update, a helicopter is en route to airlift people to hospital after a single vehicle crash in Hunterville this morning. Police report that one person has serious injuries and two more have moderate injuries following the crash north of Main Street. Motorists are advised to avoid travelling on State Highway 1 and use State Highway 54 instead. It's been 2 years since the inquiry into abuse and care made 138 recommendations around things like improving practices and strengthening accountability. Belinda Himiona of Social Service Providers Aotearoa says there's been a serious lack of progress since then.
2: We've only implemented around 10% of those recommendations. We've got a lot to do and we need to move faster to make sure that all of those recommendations are implemented.
1: An early morning shake for the central North Island. The 5.9 magnitude earthquake struck just before 5 a.m, 5 kilometres southwest of Tamranui. GeoNet reports it was at a depth of 10 kilometres with over 21,000 contributions to the Felt It report. As we mark World Drowning Prevention Day, Glenn Scanlon of Water Safety NZ is calling on people to consider what they can do to reduce the number of fatal incidents.
3: World Drowning Prevention Day is a great time for us to stop and think about what we can do and how we can influence the people we know to make sure they go and have a great time on the water, but they come home safe and well.
1: Hollywood actor Johnny Depp is taking on the role of Scrooge in a reimagining of the Charles Dickens classic, A Christmas Carol. The film is called Ebenezer and provides an origin story for the miser. Other cast members include Rupert Grint, Andrew Riseborough, Daisy Ridley and Ian McKellen. And that's news.
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1: To sport and two medals in the pool for New Zealand at the Commonwealth Games, but not everyone is happy. Lewis Clairbert took silver in the 200 metres individual medley after Erica Fairweather touched the wall second in the 400 metres freestyle. She's told Sky Sport she was disappointed.
4: I'm not super happy with the performance overall. I think the outcome was really great, but the performance wasn't put together very well. So I guess I'll go back to my coach and reassess.
1: New Zealand is seventh on the medal tally. The Warriors will be looking to move back into second spot on the NRL ladder when they take on the Bulldogs this evening. Last night, the Rabbitohs beat the Storm 28-26 with Kiwi hooker Brandon Smith hobbling off injured. Coach Wayne Bennett didn't seem worried.
5: Oh, he's got that many pieces of ice around his body at the moment, I wouldn't know what state he's in. As long as he's talking, he's okay. Pain doesn't worry him, it's just when he stops talking the pain worries him.
1: The other match saw the Roosters move closer to top spot with a 23-22 victory over the Knights. And that's sport. I'm KM Adams.
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1: Mostly cloudy with moderate westerlies for Rotorua today. We've got a high of 11, dropping to 2 tonight. Tomorrow, a mix of sun and cloud with light southerlies and a high of 12, sunny on Monday. Partly cloudy and becoming windy for the Bay of Plenty today. The westerlies with a high of 13, dropping to 4 tonight. Tomorrow's cloudy with light southerlies and a high of 13 for Sunday, sunny Monday. Cloudy with rain and moderate westerlies for Taupo today. We've got a high of 11, dropping to 2 tonight. Tomorrow morning clouds, afternoon sun, a high of 10 for Sunday and mainly sunny Monday. Mostly cloudy with showers and moderate westerlies for Whakatane today. We've got a high of 14, dropping to 2 tonight. Tomorrow's cloudy with moderate southerlies and a high of 13 for Sunday, mostly sunny Monday.

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1: Hello? I wish I was a little bit taller. I wish I was a baller. I wish I had a girl who looked good, I would call her. Wish I had a rabbit in a hat with a bat, 6'4" and farther.

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1: Kaiyateahi. Which, actually you can translate this one, means food of the fire.
2: Food of the fire.
1: And it pretty much means that's all they're good for. Yeah, you might as well chuck them in the fire. So it is actually a bit of a curse, bit of a kofete, so be very careful when you're using it. And I suppose an expression in English that would be the same as kaiyateahi would be, what do you think?
2: I think through different levels of severity, you can be like, oh, tits on the ball. You know, for a easy go, but you know, there can be worse, you know.
3: Kia ora te whānau. Today, we look at months of the year. Painga whāwhā, or aperira, is the kupu Māori for April. Painga whāwhā, or aperira, April.
4: He reo kōrero, he reo ora. A spoken language is a living language.
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2: Kaiateahi. Which, actually, you can translate this one, means food of the fire.
3: Food of the fire.
2: And it pretty much means that's all they're good for. Yeah, might as well chuck them in the fire. So it is actually a bit of a curse, bit of a kofete, so be very careful when you're using it. And I suppose an expression in English that'd be the same as kaiateahi would be, what do you think?
3: I think through different levels of severity, you can be like, oh, tits on a ball. You know, for a easy go, but you know, there can be worse, you know.
2: You're... Yeah. Kaiateahi.
4: Step aboard the Lakeland Queen for a unique New Zealand cruise experience, embracing the spirit of Manaakitanga and the immersive beauty and culture of Rotorua. The Lakeland Queen, bringing you the latest news update.
5: Good afternoon. In this update, State Highway 1 at Hunterville has reopened following a serious crash just before 9:30 this morning. A helicopter was called to airlift three people to hospital after the single vehicle crashed north of Main Street. And the Met Service has issued a severe thunderstorm warning for Wellington, with storms expected to bring torrential rain. NZTA says this will increase the chance of flash flooding, which could impact state highways and local roads. Social service organisations are launching a new initiative to promote collaboration in the care system. They want to put the recommendations of the inquiry into abuse and care into action. Belinda Hemiona of social service providers Aotearoa.
6: Our collaboration is about coming together for collective effort to improve frontline practice by providing a one point of connection where they can also talk about how we can improve care going forwards.
5: This morning's earthquake in the central North Island is now being recorded as magnitude 5.9. The quake struck just before 5 a.m. and has been felt as far north as South Auckland and as far south as Ōtaki. GeoNet reports it was centred 5 kilometres southwest of Tamaranui at a depth of 9 kilometres. There have been no reports of any major damage so far. For this year's World Drowning Prevention Day, Glenn Scanlon of Water Safety NZ says some simple steps can be the difference between life and death.
7: Don't do the activities alone. Have a life jacket. Avoid high-risk black spot locations. Make sure you know what to do if something does go wrong. Being able to float is an absolute core skill. Please swim between the flags and always keep an eye on the weather conditions.
5: And that's news.
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5: To sport, and New Zealand has won two medals on the first full day of competition at the Glasgow Commonwealth Games. Lewis Clairbert finished second in the 200 metres individual medley swimming after Erica Fairweather had taken silver in the 400 freestyle on Sky Sport.
8: The silver medal at the moment is Fairweather's, but the gold medal is going to go to Australia's Lani Pallister, her first 400 metres freestyle title at the Commonwealth Games. The silver to Fairweather of New Zealand.
5: Two top tens for Kiwi driver Liam Lawson during practice for the Hungarian Formula One Grand Prix. Lewis Hamilton was quickest. In cycling, Slovenia's Tadej Pogačar is on course to win the Tour de France. He set a record time on mountainous 19th stage and is one day away from wrapping up a fifth title.
9: I hope Paris will be a nice day and super shiny, but tomorrow is the hardest day of the Tour.
5: And LeBron James has announced he'll play with the Philadelphia 76ers next season. He played 10 years with the Lakers. And that's sport. I'm KM.